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0: I love being here with you and listening to the music with the Doobie Brothers on 97 Rock. I'm Alessia, filling in for Jixter's show, and happy to be here. 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
1: I want to tell you a story about the house went blue. I come home one Friday, had to tell the landlady I done lost my job. 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Now next Friday I come, I didn't get the rent, and out the door I went.

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2: 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How are you doing with your football picks, by the way? I hope your fantasy team is off to a great start. I know that's one way you can put your money to use. And as a big sis, I have a little sister who is in college, and I'm living through her experience right now thinking we had very different experiences in college. Like, I would go to school and go right back home, and she's going to school and probably partying, and I don't even want to know about it, but I know that she doesn't have a job, and I did. I don't know what it is, if these kids just don't want to have jobs in college because they're focused on their homework, or if they're just, like, totally living their life and not worrying about a thing. I just feel for the kids right now in college, probably trying to figure out their life, and I totally get it, but very different experiences here on 97 Rock.
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0: It has been real cloudy, feeling like fall more and more every day, but I'm not totally hating it. I'm Alessia, 97 Rock and 96.9 local radio made in Buffalo and the voice of the Bills. It's football weather, so we really can't complain too much. I love fall time, and I love all the things that come along with fall, like fall concerts, and hopefully you got one lined up. If not, we'll talk about some that are coming our way here on 97 Rock next.
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2: William McKinley, though, was at the Pan Am, which is in North Buffalo now, just above the Skajakwa. A man by the name of Leon Shulgosh shows up, an anarchist. And he's like, I got questions for you. And then he shot him.
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2: 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So instead, they had Matthew Mann as a noted gynecologist. 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
1: And so in studio this morning, we wanted to talk about the place that we're going to hold this year's September show once again. It's the Sportsman's in Buffalo. And Jay, why don't you introduce your dad?
2: You know, happy to have my dad here, Dwayne, that, you know, most people around town know from Sportsman's and from playing around town.
1: All right, what was the one that you tried and it just didn't happen? What were you hoping for?
3: It was funny. I got the biggest loss that I ever had on a show at Sportsman's was a Spirogyra. Yeah.
1: Oh, yeah?
3: Yeah.
1: It was close?
3: Nobody came. That wasn't even close. We got beat up. Nobody came to see him.
2: I think we were up against the season opener of a Bills game.
3: Yeah, bullshit.
0: Sorry. 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
1: Couple of notes. Kenny Chesney was in town 2 years ago. He played Darian. Fellas, I think Tim McGraw was the one who stole the horse. That was Tim McGraw. Ah, all right. But I think Kenny Chesney was there, too.
2: Yeah, he was part of it.
1: I think he was part of it somehow. But, yeah, that was a little bit back in the day. Maggie and Blaisdell.
2: I guess maybe it was 27 years since Chesney played the stadium.
1: Oh, okay. Maggie and Blaisdell checked in. As a Maggie, I will never escape this song. Let's see what else. Some guesses of who's coming to Highmark. Iron Maiden? Guys, is it possible that it's Limp Bizkit with Fred Durst? Guys, it's got to be Rush. Who else could it be? Goo Goo Dolls' first concert at home for the Bills. It's got to be them. All right, 10 o'clock, we'll find out. Keep the text coming, 716-210-9797.
2: Somebody guessed AC/DC since they canceled the Toronto show because of the damage to the stadium. That was supposed to be tonight.
1: Yeah, could be. All right, still to come. We got news of the day standing by. That's next.
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17: Pretty slow across the entire area. Some of the slower stretches. 90 East, you have a disabled vehicle that was partially blocking the center lane right near Ridge. It's like they're trying to move it, but man, it's just been a tough go from there all the way up to Walden throughout the morning. 190 South between Sheridan and Ontario. Still kind of cramped up. Didn't see an accident. Just moving slow. Has been this morning. 290 East trying to get towards the 90. Route 5 inbound from before Tift all the way to the 190. Or if you're going into downtown, that includes the Skyway. Just crawling. And the inbound 33. Let's say it starts around Harlem up to about Grider. That is also just a lot of congestion right now.
18: 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When you start listening to books on Audible, traffic might seem like less of an annoyance and more of an opportunity for another chapter. Audible.

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Granted, we think he's Superman. 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
1: 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All right, I'm going to play you a little audio. This woman was woken up in the middle of the night, and she had to go do some singing. She's going to tell you a little story, and then you're going to tell me what band woke her up to get her in there and sing. Okay, that's what we're going to do. You can tell me the song, you can tell me the artist, you know it. But you got to hear her tell the story first.
2: Baby, I'm in the bed. Baby, maybe you need to go and do this. Mm-hmm. I said, I'm not going anywhere. He said, oh, yeah, you're going. You need to. you need to go and do this. These boys are from England, and you need to go and do this.
3: Right.
2: I got up stomping. like you know how to kick dirt mm-hmm. on first base? I stomped to the drawer and pulled me out a Chanel scarf, honey, and put the fur coat on. We opened the door, and the car was sitting down there waiting. So we go to the studio, mm-hmm. and I see these little wild guys coming from the back of the studio. You know what they've been doing.
1: So who were those wild guys waiting for her at the studio? Your phone number. It's a very well-known story. And we're going to hear her belt it out, too. She is incredible. That is Mary, by the way. 716-210-9797. That is your numbered call, starting with caller number 9. What band was she going to meet? Middle of the night. She's woken up. And she went in and became a part of music history. 716-210-9797.
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18: We've talked before about how too much sitting quietly chips away at our health. Well, here's a fix so simple, It almost sounds too good to be true. In her new book, Body Electric, journalist Manoush Zomorodi teamed up with a Columbia University researcher to test a small idea. What if you moved for just 5 minutes every half hour? Pacing, for example, during a phone call. Walking the dog, loading the dishwasher, marching in place. More than 23,000 people signed up to try it, and the results were up to a 28% drop in fatigue, steadier moods, and sharper focus. People's productivity didn't suffer one bit. Here's the catch. You can't undo a whole day of sitting with a single trip to the gym. As Zomorodi put it, sitting all day kinks your body like a garden hose, but you can unkink it with bursts of movement throughout your day. I'm Dr. Sanjay Gupta, helping you live a better life.
1: Well, we heard somebody, Mary, explaining how she was woken up in the middle of the night, raced to the studio to meet these guys from England to record something. Who is she? Well, you don't have to know who she is, but who did she go record with? You can tell me what tune it was as well. If you want to do both, that's fine. I'll take one or the other. That's your College of 97 Rock Knowledge question for the day today. And let's get an answer. 97 Rock, who's this?
19: This is Renee.
1: Renee, what's going on with you today?
19: How are you today? I'm just on my way to the airport, actually.
1: Where are you going? Or are you picking somebody up?
19: We're going to Florida.
1: All right. Disney or just beach?
19: Oh, no. We're just going to lay by the pool for a couple days and get drunk.
1: All right. I get off the air at 3. I will try and meet you at the airport.
19: Sounds good. Sounds good, man.
1: All right, Renee. You heard the great Mary. She's talking about meeting these guys in the middle of the night because they needed a singer. Do you know what band she ended up meeting, or the tune, or both, or whatever you want?
19: So I'm going to take a stab, but I'm thinking it's the Rolling Stones, Gimme Shelter.
1: You know your music history. That's right. She went in, and she sang it twice. Twice!
19: Because she had to bring it up another octave the second time, because the first time they said she wasn't high enough.
1: You got it right on the nose. That is the story. And when you hear her isolated stuff, it is, in a video I even watched earlier, like Mick is almost crying hearing it again.
19: It's amazing.
1: Oh, man, it is so powerful. Great job, Renee. You got the College of 97 Rock Knowledge Diploma today, and, well, maybe we'll figure out something, but you did win a 4-pack of tickets to the Mercy Flight Bash. That is on Saturday, but you are heading out of town, so we'll figure something out, okay?
19: Oh, that sounds great. Thank you. I just saw that video with Mick Jagger and her, and they were talking about it.
1: It popped up the other day on Instagram, I think. I was like, okay, I'll watch this. What weird timing that is, you know?
19: How about it? Going down that rabbit hole.
1: It sure does. Always go down the rabbit hole. That's what I say. Yep, here's a little bit more of Mary talking about actually going to do that with the guys.
2: So we go to the studio, mm-hmm. and I see these little wild guys coming from the back of the studio. You know what they've been doing. From the back of the studio, here they come. Walking wild and crazy. Hello. I said, well, hello. You Mary? I said, yes, I'm Mary. I said, well, what do you want me to sing? So they took me in the booth and they showed me what they wanted me to sing. I said, okay, cool. I was like screaming to the top of my lungs. Just a shout away. Just a shout away. Oh, children. I mean, it was just all in me. Oh, so I saw them hooting and hollering.
1: That is the great Mary Clayton. Just talking a little bit about it. And if you want to, this is the video that both Renee and I saw. It's her sitting in a room listening to the isolated vocals, and in another room is Mick listening to him, and they're both just taking it in. It is unreal.

Ozzy flying high again, and today is flying. It's probably because of the big news with Metallica. Just saying. Coming to Highmark June 8th. Of course, you can win tickets here on 97 Rock with myself today, and Shred and Reagan going to have a chance as well for you tomorrow. 716-210-9797. That is how you make a request. We'll take another text here. Why not? Hey, man, it's Jake. I was hoping to hear Run Through the Jungle, CCR. I'm down with that. Hell yeah. You got it, Jake. By request, a little CCR. Bum, bum, bum. There it is. It's 97 Rock.

0: AC/DC and Have a Drink on Me. I owe you. Certain songs just bring up other songs in my brain. That is AC/DC here on The Voice of the Bills, 97 Rock, local radio made here in Buffalo. I'm Jacka on the way for you. Little Sweet Child. And we're also, AI's taking over and it's going to lead to an apocalypse, obviously. Who would you want to be your companion? Like, think about occupation. Okay, what occupation would you want your companion, your traveling mate in the horrible apocalypse landscape? What occupation would you want that other person to be? It's coming up.
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So back in 2023, the late, great Dolly Parton put this on her Rockstar Deluxe album, her version of this song here by Eddie Money.

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0: 97 Rock and 96.9, Dazed and Confused by Led Zeppelin, wrapping up that Foreplay at 4. I figured, you know, it is September. I might as well do a Foreplay of Zeppelin. So I did, and I hope you enjoyed it. Motley Crue up next.
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2: And then I went to the main aquarium, and I'm looking at the fish tank, right? And there's a lot of fish in there. And this girl comes up to me, and she has a name tag on, and the name tag has her name, and then it says fish expert. I was like, all right, that's what I'm talking about, you know what I mean? I don't run into a lot of fish experts out here in the world, and I thought this is a great time to get some answers to some of the fish questions that I have. So I start asking her some stuff, you know, stuff I can Google, but I thought, hey, let's have a real human experience here. So I start asking her stuff, and then I say, oh, you know what? I got a good one. This is a good question. You're going to like this. And this is what I said to her. I go, let me ask you this. Do fish sleep? That's what I said to her. I said, do fish sleep? And she looked me straight in the face, and she goes,

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0: We are living life in the fast lane. Look, it's already Wednesday. Had to think about what day it was today here. Usually in the overnights, but filling in for Jixter's show, who's filling in for Megan's show here on 97 Rock on a Wednesday night. What are you up to? 716-210-9797. Coming up, some Stones.
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